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And I felt a yearning for that great adventure. So many nights I woke up out of the dreams.

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And then I found you, and we fell in eternal love right from the beginning. Stars falling down from the sleepy lagoon, palms swaying under the moon, and we swimming out into the calm crystal sea. In that fateful night, I thought to myself, I'll do everything I can, save up every dime, and one day I'll return, come back home to you, and then I'll stay forever.

0: 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Memori of my teen by nine, when I went to the groin, the kingdom king, I'm built the melody to write Tabomua, and I'll call him on a tongue that there's one in the Yanagon and Bong in the Mount Tino. Somewhere on the Grand Nam the Kennebong.
1: All right, all right. Mic check 1, 2, 1, 2. Here we go. Okay. This one goes out to the birthday princess, and it goes a little bit like this. 生日快乐

0: Remember, radio could be slows with me, pink or pink. Kiribati is strengthening its climate action efforts with the launch of a new digital greenhouse gas or GHG inventory system led by the Office of the President or OB through the Climate Change and Disaster Risk Management or CCDRM division. The new system is the first of its kind in the Pacific region and will provide Kiribati with a more efficient and reliable way to track, calculate, manage, and report its greenhouse gas emissions. This improved access to emissions data will support evidence-based climate planning, policy development, and national decision-making while helping Kiribati monitor progress towards its climate commitments. The system was developed with technical support from the local government for sustainability South Asia through the Asia-led partnership, with financial support from the Nationally Determined Contributions Partnership. The initiative also focuses on strengthening local capacity by providing training and practical knowledge to national stakeholders on collecting, managing, calculating, and reporting emissions data. The Chief Executive Officer of the Kiribati Islands Football Federation, Teke Wakawung, expressed satisfaction with the Kiribati team's performance in its first match yesterday at the 86th FMF Inter-District Championship 2026 in Suva, Fiji. Speaking to Radio Kiribati News, the KWA said that although the Teitei team lost to Senganga of Fiji, some of the goals conceded were avoidable. He also said the match involved several strong challenges resulting in injuries to two Kiribati players. The Teitei team will continue to compete in the league knockout stage tomorrow. Three outer islands in Kiribati are benefiting from solar power projects aimed at expanding access to reliable and renewable energy. Chief Executive Officer of the Kiribati Green Energy Solutions Limited, Nuntage Tokamewea, said solarcrete systems have been installed at Ripono in Abayang and the Porere in Nonotoa through the Global Green Growth Institute. She also highlighted a solar mini-grid project on the Re implemented by EcoCare in partnership with the Kiribati Climate Change and Sustainable Development Initiative and the Arore Island Council. The projects are funded by the Australian government and are supporting efforts to expand access to clean and sustainable electricity in Kiribati's outer islands. In our Pacific news, Papua New Guinea has pledged 25 million kina over the next 5 years to support Tuvalu's efforts to protect its coastline and reclaim land threatened by rising sea levels. Prime Minister James Marape announced today at a joint press conference with Tuvalu Prime Minister Feleti Teo shortly after arriving in Funafuti. Marape said Papua New Guinea would provide 5 million kina annually through its national budget to assist Tuvalu's climate adaptation efforts. The first payment of 5 million kina has already been transferred to Tuvalu's treasury to enable immediate work on coastal protection measures. Fijians will not get an additional public holidays on Friday or Monday, despite Fiji Day falling on a Saturday this year, with the government saying the national celebration remains on 10th of October. While responding to a question from Fiji Village News on why a public holiday has not been allocated on a weekday to allow people to participate in celebrations and promote patriotism, national pride and unity, Minister for Defense Pio Tikonduandua says Fiji Day celebrations is on Saturday this year when most people do not work. And representatives of 30 nations watched on Tuesday as white sand triggered from a natural lagoon was used to reclaim land from the ocean in a fight by the tiny Pacific nation of Tuvalu to keep its main island from being lost to rising waves. A group of coral island clusters with about 10,000 inhabitants whose land is on average just 2 meters or 7 feet above sea level Tuvalu is one of the nations most vulnerable to climate change. Foreign Minister Poson Panapa told the leaders gathered ahead of the pre-COP, a preparatory conference for the United Nations COP31 Climate Forum in Turkey in November, that they were standing on the frontline soil. Radio Kiribati News.
1: Oh, you are going to get a Okay, na tako watay ang bubusin ni Katikiroy, nakangaita kan de bubusin ni Katikiroy ayo. 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
2: All right. Mic check 1 2 1 2. Here we go. Okay. This one goes out to the birthday princess. And it goes a little bit like this. 生日快乐!

man who was born to be hunted like a wild animal because he was poor. But he refused to accept his fate, and today his honor has been restored.

Comandamento Nora, Contanan, Melia, FMHN by nine, and that I can kite the Pimay Suaroy, the Minister Minuoa. Erita te Tapanan Camelia, my turn a coin, and Tapanakwangura, may ye? Na Rona can one de Tapacantai, you and Caroqua the Tairiki, and yet at the Opia con a Melia King Kayakwangura. Asana, Cacamelia King Tapacora, Arawo, on a coin, in an antameran de Tapacantai, you. Asana. Kare merena me yerong rong ara pota ke numa kuri ke ana kona ana pen ron ko ina non te ta meron te tan me on tai

Remember, radio Kiribati lives with me, Biko Bingi. Kiribati is strengthening its climate action efforts with the launch of a new digital greenhouse gas or GHG inventory system led by the Office of the President or OB through the Climate Change and Disaster Risk Management or CCDRM division. The new system is the first of its kind in the Pacific region and will provide Kiribati with a more efficient and reliable way to track, calculate, manage, and report its greenhouse gas emissions. This improved access to emissions data will support evidence-based climate planning, policy development, and national decision-making while helping Kiribati monitor progress towards its climate commitments. The system was developed with technical support from the local government for sustainability, South Asia, through the Asia-led partnership, with financial support from the Nationally Determined Contributions Partnership. The initiative also focuses on strengthening local capacity by providing training and practical knowledge to national stakeholders on collecting, managing, calculating, and reporting emissions data. The Chief Executive Officer of the Kiribati Islands Football Federation, Tekewa Kawongo, expressed satisfaction with the Kiribati team's performance in its first match yesterday at the 86th FMF Inter-District Championship 2026 in Suva, Fiji. Speaking to Radio Kiribati News, Tekewa said that although the Tete team lost to Senganga of Fiji, some of the goals conceded were avoidable. He also said the match involved several strong challenges resulting in injuries to two Kiribati players. The Tete team will continue to compete in the league knockout stage tomorrow. Three outer islands in Kiribati are benefiting from solar power projects aimed at expanding access to reliable and renewable energy. Chief Executive Officer of the Kiribati Green Energy Solutions Limited, Nuntage Tokamewea, said solar-grid systems have been installed at Ripono in Abeyang and the Porere in Nonotoa through the Global Green Growth Institute. She also highlighted a solar mini-grid project on the Re implemented by EcoCare in partnership with the Kiribati Climate Change and Sustainable Development Initiative and the Arore Island Council. The projects are funded by the Australian government and are supporting efforts to expand access to clean and sustainable electricity in Kiribati's outer islands. In our Pacific news, Papua New Guinea has pledged 25 million kina over the next 5 years to support Tuvalu's efforts to protect its coastline and reclaim land threatened by rising sea levels. Prime Minister James Marape announced today at a joint press conference with Tuvalu Prime Minister Feleti Teo shortly after arriving in Funafuti. Marape said Papua New Guinea would provide 5 million kina annually through its national budget to assist Tuvalu's climate adaptation efforts. The first payment of 5 million kina has already been transferred to Tuvalu's treasury to enable immediate work on coastal protection measures. Fijians will not get an additional public holidays on Friday or Monday, despite Fiji Day falling on a Saturday this year, with the government saying the national celebration remains on 10th of October. While responding to a question from Fiji Village News on why a public holiday has not been allocated on a weekday to allow people to participate in celebrations and promote patriotism, national pride and unity, Minister for Defense Pio Tikonduandua says Fiji Day celebrations is on Saturday this year when most people do not work. And representatives of 30 nations watched on Tuesday as white sand triggered from a natural lagoon was used to reclaim land from the ocean in a fight by the tiny Pacific nation of Tuvalu to keep its main island from being lost to rising waves. A group of coral island clusters with about 10,000 inhabitants whose land is on average just 2 meters or 7 feet above sea level
Tuvalu is one of the nations most vulnerable to climate change. Foreign Minister Poson Panapa told the leaders gathered ahead of the pre-COP, a preparatory conference for the United Nations COP31 Climate Forum in Turkey in November, that they were standing on the frontline soil. Radio Kiribati News.

Can stop this thing we started. O anare anaki iro nam sanin e Brian Adams me kunana. O kupante ime tono ngurana kon panahan meuri FM 89.9. I mean min e unguram to korana iro nam sanin e ane akaru kuira roi naratai. I even wore the menacing came in down at the puina, the tidy cave. What the menacing mean the beam at the one down on the wacky, or the female war, the queen can in town and rain. I open Pacanola at the Taiki, or even the Yuna Pangane, a rear Koroya in Tokina Kanwan one, Melody FM 89.9, the Quenta Meran, the tidy cave, you are the Pontaidik in Ampong at the Catelipong. 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
1: 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Get the services. Here I am Romono. 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I'm service.
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1: 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Linan on the Koroke, Linan on the band, or Linan the Betokai, or Tekateke, Yapuna and Korok, Teradian, not a studio PPA, or ringa, while you run the band. And I'm professional PPA.
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1: 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He's in the cigarettes in the cigarettes! He's in the cigarettes in the cigarettes! 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Yeah,